Me and you, so happy together. Good morning, everyone. Yes, indeed, it's a wonderfully beautiful day today. Hi, and welcome to Akashvani FM Rainbow 102.6, musically yours. Well, if you can't take your ears off the radio, then you know you're at the right place at the right time, because this is the time for the Matchless Music Hour. Bringing to you some awesome numbers is me, Pooja Anand. And this, my dearies, is Can't Take My Eyes Off You, Vicky Carr.

Where else can you get all your favorite classic numbers but here, only on Akashvani FM Rainbow? That's right. We're playing to you songs back to back, which will make your heartstrings go all crazy. Because when you're out on the roads and you want something completely, which is pure, unadulterated music, then you know you have got to tune in to FM Rainbow. That's where we get you all the best songs. And right now I've got songs which simply say songs like Georgie Girl, Baby Love, Chapel of Love, Seven Little Girls. There's so many more. But you know, you'll have to turn that volume high if you want to stay close and stay tuned. After this song, I'll be taking a break, so don't go anywhere. Remember, you tuned into a place that says we're all about you. So pick up that phone of yours if you want to message in and tell us what you think about the show, if you're enjoying the music or you'd like something different. 9868107070 is our number. That's right, 9868107070. WhatsApp us and we'll tell you all about the music.

0: The sun is bright and out, but yesterday, last night was simply spectacular. The mossam changed and there was cool breeze with lots of rain. And yes, thunderstorm. I love that feeling of having the clouds going crazy. Well, that's where the feeling of, the rainy season in summer ends. Because coming up will be loads of heat. That's what the IMD predicts. But they say this month especially, we'll have wee bit more rain than usual. So hopefully the temperatures will not be touching 40 plus anytime soon. Well, we'll keep our fingers crossed. But if you're on the roads, I know you're keeping your fingers crossed for a little bit of free time because the traffic is definitely super heavy today. Everyone seems to be on the roads rushing towards their workplace. So if you are driving, then hey, do take care. Remember, please do try and follow the traffic rules. There's no need to get so worked up if you're getting late. You just can't help it, can you? It is all about the traffic. Next time, leave half an hour earlier so that you reach at your workplace nice and cool. Because yes, the day ahead can be quite taxing. I agree with you. But right now, if you want someone who wants to say something very beautiful to you, then hey, this next track, Mohammed Rafi Saab, a song which is completely after my heart and will also drive you crazy. Well, I was telling you that we got to be taking a break, but I just can't help but play this track for you first. This is from the movie.
1: Dil ka bhawar kare pukar, pyar ka tere ghar ke samne.

The Supremes with Baby Love. Well, if you want the Dixie Cups, Avon's, Pat Boone, Simon and Garfunkel, and of course our own Ruffy Saab, Asha Bhosle and Kishoda, everyone right here at the same place, then you tuned in, of course, to the place where you get them all. This is We Come To You Daily, 10 a.m. to 11 a.m. And after that, we'll bring you a show which will be all about you, once again, from 12 noon to 1 p.m., a show where you can send in your requests all about this music you want to hear. That will be played cool. But right now, this is the Matchless Music Hour with some matchless music. Oh.

Seven little girls sitting on the back seat. They want for you. Well, I got lots of messages coming in, all telling us how much they're enjoying the show. Loving the music. Great start to the show, says Shalini. Roland, thank you so much for that lovely message. And thank you for enjoying. And a very good morning to you too. A dear friend, Arjay, a very good morning. No doubt your presentation, lovely voice, everything

Nice Tracks is just about perfect. It's matchless for the matchless music hours. True to the show. Ravi Joshi from Meerut. Thank you, Raviji. Okay, this one's coming in from Webhav, who says he would like to listen to more of Hindi songs. And if that is what you want, Webhav, here's the song for you. This is Rafi Saab himself. Okay.

0: This song, this movie was just about epic. I was talking about legends. This is another legendary movie you have to see. Mr. and Mrs. 55 from way back in 1955. Simple name. Yes, it was released in 1955. It was made in that year, so it was titled Mr. and Mrs. 55. A classic comedy, a super hit, a major commercial success. It kind of helped Gurudutt's production house stabilize. That's right. Directed by Gurudutt himself and starring himself also alongside the iconic, the gorgeous, the most beautiful Madhubala. She was perfect. She still is. This romantic comedy was lauded for its music, performances and light-hearted social commentary. A simple movie. Well, not so simple actually. Sita Devi, a feminist, arranges a fake marriage for her niece and that would restore her freedom. However, the niece goes and falls in love with her husband. Well, whether fake or not, the fact remains, love transpires and it kind of achieves all. Well, this movie had, of course, Johnny Walker also and Lalita Pawar and Kumkun and Tuntun and others. But Johnny Walker's song is epic. You have to see this movie to believe it. You will fall in love with that era. Gurudutt had a way to make his movies. The way he directed, played with the shadows, black and white. A movie which is so perfectly made that you realize what a class actor and director Gurudutt Saab was. Coming up, a song that says, let's go the Pat Boone way. You tuned in to the Matchless Music Hour. I hope you're enjoying the music, the show, which is a blend of the English and the Hindi. A complete package that says you get all your favorite classics right here. Daily from 10 to 11 a.m. Only on Akashvani FM Rainbow 102.6, musically yours.
1: It was a moonlit night in old Mexico. I walked alone between some old adobe haciendas. Suddenly, I heard the plaintive cry of a young Mexican girl.

receiving many messages, all saying how much they're enjoying the show and loving the music. They say that the music blend is just about perfect. It feels good to know that we can listen to both the tracks at the same place. Well, the Yesteryear collection and the selection today is exceptionally cool. Thank you so much for all the beautiful comments that have come in. Well, we've got some tips about how to improve the music, and they simply say, play it more. And that's exactly what we're doing. Playing more music, because yes, sometimes you just need a few songs to change your day, to change the pace of your day, of your life. Well, that's what makes a difference, the music. So when you're feeling low, down and out, you can turn the volume high and just enjoy a couple of tracks before you get all rejuvenated and going back on what you will do your best, your work. I know, everyone says, why work? We need a little downtime. Well, we did get a downtime over the long weekend that we had. But this time, this is the midweek. And here we have to, yes, rev up the pace and stay up to date with all that we need to do. Lots of work, lots of pressures, lot of deadlines, meetings, and yes, commitments. That's what makes a difference. We have to do what we have to do, because life is all about living it right. And the best way to do it is, yes, enjoying it from time to time, like turning the volume high and listening to this gorgeous track by Little Eva. Remember this one? Way back in the past. It comes back to you again only on MMH.

Well, this song has such a story behind it. You won't believe it. Well, it came way back in 1962. Yeah, what a movie. And what a song. And you know, she was all of 16. That's right. She was their babysitter. This song is actually written by Carole King and Jerry Goffin. That's right. Jerry Goffin and Carole King. That's whom they wrote the song. And they were hoping that actually R&B singer Dee Dee Sharp would sing it. But Sharp turned the song down. But these guys, they came home one day to hear their babysitter. You guessed it. Little Eva. Listening and singing to this number. They liked it so much that they rushed her into the studio with King doing the backing vocals. Little Eva, only 16, and Locomotion, a complete and outright hit. That's right. It is said it was the seventh most successful single of 1962. Well, that's according to Billboard, but according to us, we love that number. And those are the small stories that make it all happen. And that's what music and life is all about, making it happen. Okay, I have a song up my sleeve which I would love to play for you. This is Asha Ji with that beautiful track that says, Humko to yara teri yari. Sometimes there are songs, and then there are songs you need to feel for. You need to just close your eyes and picture it. No, don't close when you're driving, but just picture that song in your mind and smile with it.

One of my favorite movies. Every time I watch it, I fall in love with this amazing person known as Rishi Kapoor Saab. Well, a movie which was so beautifully made, a complete paisa vasool is what they say. A complete movie which was all about music and West drama and of course a little bit of mystery. Rishi Kapoor Saab, Kajol Kiran, Tariq, Amjad Khan, Zeenat Aman, what a cast. Songs like Chand Mera Dil, Ae Dil Kya Mehfil Hai, Tum Kya Jaano, Bachna Hai Haseeno, Hum Kisi Se Kam Nahi. That was the name of the movie. But that song was also damn cool. Well, Nasir Hussain Saab was the director and the producer. And it released way back in 1977. Ye purani movies ka, there was a magic about them. And you, I'm sure once you watch them and you watch this, you will get kind of confused between this movie and Yaadon Ki Barat. I always used to. Because both the movies had spectacular music. And both of them, of course, had our very own. Well, music which said, it's all about the heart. And that's what the show is all about. Playing music, which is all about the heart. Coming up, a song which simply says, forever in blue jeans, I wish we could be. But if we can't, we can have this Neil Diamond number to make our day.

Good songs, they say, don't age. They wait. And when the time is right, someone listens again. Well, this was the Matchless Music Hour, when generations meet one song at a time. So until next time, well, that's 12 noon. Keep listening and keep remembering. I'll be back at 12 noon with Play It Cool. Till then, this is me, Pooja Anand, saying you've been tuned in to Akashvani FM Rainbow 102.6, musically yours.

Very good afternoon. Yes, a gorgeous Tuesday afternoon out there. The sun is bright and shining hot. And if you're out there, out on the roads, then hey, do remember to stay cool, keep something cool to drink, and of course, keep the music volume high.

Hi, because that's one sure shot way to keep your cool. 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So if you tuned in live, then hey, you tuned into Akashvani FM Rainbow 102.6, musically yours. My name's Pooja Anand. This is Play It Cool. 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Pick up that phone of yours and WhatsApp us in with your request and I'll take it on air. That's my promise. Don't forget to send your name.

Cruel World, and that goes out from Surbhi for her boss. She says, well, it's a cruel world. You're making me work when I just want to relax and take it easy. Surbhi, what can we do? We all are working, my dear, because at the end of the day, it's the money that makes a difference. Well, I know I can say it's a personal goal. It is the feeling of being wanted, of needed. You know, we've got so many aspirations. But to underline it all, it is the money that rules the roost, my dear. At the moment, this is BTS coming back with a bang. The latest number, Swim.

I just don't want to swim. I want to dive into the deep, cool waters. That's what I love to do. Swimming, it's one of my passions. What is your passion? What would you like to, given a chance, pursue? Are you following your dreams right now? Or is there something else you'd like to do? Something totally different, something totally crazy. Are you feeling that should I not? Should I wait till I collect enough money to fund that dream of mine? Or should I just go head over heels into it? Think about that. Share with us. We'd love to know more about that. You know what? We have our own tips. So maybe we can exchange notes. So 9868107070. Tell us your dreams. Tell us what would you like to do. What is your passion? What would you like to do? If not, the work or the job you're doing. What else? Share it with us right here. Till then, this is Miley Cyrus saying, Younger You. You know, at times it is the younger us that can take a risk. And then we keep thinking, can we? Shall we? Should we?

Don't forget who we are. Well, that's what it is. Family. It keeps us grounded. It keeps us sane. It keeps us centered and keeps us wanting to do more for them as well as content. It's a strange balance. So if you've not been in touch with your friends or the special friends whom you've lost in touch in this race or the superhighway called life, then hey, this is the right time. This is an indication to pick up that phone and give them a call and say hello once again, to reconnect, to feel that in your heart, what you felt a long time back, that pang of friendship, of happiness, of contentment. Telling us what you want to do, your passions and your dreams is loads of messages that are pouring in. 9868107070 is our WhatsApp number. Keep messaging in and I'll take this next song and after that your messages. That's my promise. Love, love, love, Stephen Sanchez.

love and who's always been so gentle and giving and loving is Mr. Rajiv Chopra. He's amazing. Hats off to you. Well, that's a kudos to you on a life which is all about giving love. Well, a person who brings a smile with his smile, who's always smiling with that gentle, sweet look that is always reflected in the eyes. That's what it is all about, smiling in the eyes, right? Okay, this one's coming in from M. Rajkumar from Trichy. Hello, M. Rajkumar, how are you doing? He says, glad to catch you on Plate Cool. Glad to be here, my dear. My dream is to see a prosperous India and Indians achieve financial freedom. My passion is to spread basic financial awareness so fellow brothers and sisters can achieve financial freedom without being a slave to money. No matter what your profession is or what your earnings are, high or low, I'm doing this by becoming a freelancer in this line. My first passion is, of course, to listen to this channel every day. Thank you. Now, that's a way to go and a good passion to follow. But that's a good idea, too. Keep your finances in check by managing them properly. That's what we all need to learn to know. Okay, this one's coming in from Rollin, who says, hi, I'm walking in the parallel corridors of between passions and aspirations, along with oceans of emotions. Need to make it big, you see. Rollin, wow, way to go, my dear. I guess all of us are doing that, walking in between that fine line between passions and aspirations. Along with oceans of emotions, I so agree with you. Anubhav, hello and welcome to the show. He comes in from Nalanda, Bihar. Thank you so much, my dear. Also going out to Ria from Uttarakhand, who says, if not doing my job right now, I would surely be a traveler with heart full of memories of nature and just living every single breath of mine. Wow. You know what? Me too. I got my passion when I became an RJ. Where else would I be paid for chatting so much and listening to good music? Well, this is right here. A passion which was there since I was a kiddo. And my second passion is to paint. And third, why can't I have a third, is to drive. I love going for long drives and would love to explore India. Well, thankfully to the new super highways that we have, all of it by car. Yeah, I've shared my passion. You tell me what makes it yours.

0: Love me gentle. Well, okay, I have messages coming in saying that biking or going for long drives is my passion too. I wish I could do just that. Drive around and enjoying the scenic beauties as well as earning. Because yes, money pays for the petrol. I so agree, my dear. Well, good afternoon, Pooja. Please play Bejeweled by Taylor or Apologize by One Republic or Garden of Eden by Lady Gaga. Long list of songs. And who is this from? I'd love to know. Okay, this is Neelu. Thank you, Neelu, for your message. We'll try and play the numbers you requested for. At least one of them, I promise, I will play it for you. But if you tuned in live, then hey, this is the right place to tune in. Because we're playing all your Sid requests and airing out messages which you're sending in, telling us about your passion, your love, and are you working in that direction. The number is 9868107070. That's our WhatsApp number. You can pick it up and just message in to us on that number. 9868107070. Time for me to take a break. Remember, don't go anywhere. I still have half an hour left to the show. And trust me, you don't want to miss the numbers I've lined up for that time.
1: Ek zamane se kahani hai suna rahi Akashwani. फिर आया एंटरटेनमेंट का रेवोल्यूशन जब कोने कोने पहुंचा दूरदर्शन कहानी नहीं बदली स्टाइल गया है बदल जो कहानियां हम सुनते आए देखते आए अब वही वैसी ही कहानी सुनाएगा डिजिटल
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Love songs and love songs, one after the other, playing music which I'm sure you all love. Well, thank you so much for all those of you who messaging in, and M. Rajkumar also messages saying, I love to go on long drives as well as on bike, not in a car, definitely on a bike. That's nice. That's damn cool. And this one's coming in. Divakar Shenoy from Mangalore. Sorry, couldn't find the number you requested for. I hope you're enjoying the music. If you are, do give me a thumbs up. Good afternoon to you too, my dear. Good afternoon going out to all those of you who've sent in messages without your name. Yes, your passion is to listen to music and you are trying to follow it up by becoming a part-time DJ. And this one's coming in from someone who's refused to send in their name. I wish you had, and you'd inspired so many more. Well, if that's your part-time gig, then hey, cool, keep it up, because yes, you're working in the right direction. Also to Yash, going out very specially, well, he'd like to be a pilot and he's at the moment stuck in a job doing marketing. Well, what can I say, but you have to follow your dreams, and it's never too late to start and never too early to start too. So just take a break and start what you want to do. Go ahead, dream and achieve those dreams by working in that direction. You never know when and how those dreams become a reality. Well, I also have something which is saying, yes, it's time for another number. This one is Sabrina Carpenter, Manchild. But before that, how about playing this Taylor Swift number for Neelu, Bejeweled.

Well, after school, this comes in from Mohit, and he says, after school, I just about thought about college and then taking up a job for the family. Well, I feel I'm stuck in this place, need to do something different and want to do something more in my life. Well, my dear Mohit, what can I say? But remember that this is just one chapter of your life, not the whole book. You're allowed to want to ace it, but you're also allowed to breathe, laugh and rest. So take it step by step. You've come this far away. You have done what was expected of you. Go ahead, live your goals and dreams, which will unfold. You've got this, my dearies. All you have to do is believe in yourself. I believe in you. And I know you can do it. Take a small step. Start working towards your dream and your passion. And let it overflow and let it overcome all hurdles that are there. Start finding some time out throughout the day and work in that direction. It's a small step, but I trust it will help you in a big way. Lots of messages still pouring in, telling us all about their passions, their dreams, their aspirations. Loving our playlist and the show comes in from so many of you. Well, it also comes in from M. Trichy Freya, Rajkumar. Well, thank you so much, my dear. Also to all those of you who've been messaging in, don't have your names. So sorry for not being able to take them up because your names are missing from there. So do take some time out when you write and type in a message. Do try and write us your name so that we can share it on air. At the moment, everything's going just perfect because you tune in live to Play It Cool. Live on Akashvani FM Rainbow 102.6, musically yours with me, Pooja Anand. We're having a gala time because yes, it's not just nearly the midweek. It's also a beautiful day.

0: Someone once said, a true passion that burns within your soul is one that can never be put out. So, whatever your passion, whatever your goal, do go ahead and do what you love. Spark yourself into action. Take the small baby steps and you'll reach your goal, your passion, your purpose. I know there are times when we feel that there's something out there which we need to do, that I'm supposed to be doing. We have the passion for it inside us, but we don't know how to start it. So stop wishing and start doing it. I know, easier said than done. Try it. It makes a difference. Right now, I'll be taking a break. Stay close, stay tuned.
1: दोस्तों की मस्ती हो या चाय की चुस्की हो, साथ ही हो कॉलेज की गपशप और मिल जाए कुछ करंट इन्फॉर्मेशन,
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Well, saw the Michael movie over the weekend, and well, it was amazing as usual. Michael Jackson, I am completely in awe with the King of Pop, but the movie left me wanting more, so much more. There's so much more I wanted to see of his life, of his songs, of his music, of his Grammy Awards, and oof, there was so much I can talk about him. But it was heartbreaking at times to watch the movie. It is of most of the stars, whether I talk about Bohemian Rhapsody or Elvis or any other movie. They've gone through so much pain, so much hardship, but they've still stood strong and made such beautiful music. Take an inspiration from that and work towards your dream. Thank you so much to all those of you sending in messages from Assam. Also, we've got Hitendra, Manush, Barsha, Shefali and Madhav. Thank you so much for your message too. What can I say? You being sweet to us, and this sweet little song is going out for you. Nick Jonas, a cute little song going out specially also for Vijayananda, who's tuned in all the way from either Singapore or Pune. Well, wherever you may be, I know you're spreading smiles and sunshine everywhere around.

0: You know something else that's sweet to me, and that is the weather. The scattered clouds, well, they promise so much. Well, and they don't desert us also, because in the evening yesterday, the breeze was so cool with a low temperature of 21 degrees and a high of 33 degrees. What else can we say? But this is a simply perfect morsum. But yes, the heat will come, so don't ignore that fact. We have a specialist coming in a little later from now, maybe at 1 p.m. And you can tune in then to know what can you do to prevent heat strokes and other things. You can, of course, stay close and stay tuned, because I have Sabrina Carpenter coming right up.
1: Oh boy.

Sabrina Carpenter, Manchild, leaving you right now. We'll be back tomorrow evening with Northeast Hughes and Rainbow Classics. But till then, do remember that life is short, so go ahead, break the rules and be silly. Forgive quickly, regret nothing, especially that makes you smile. Because everything that happens is for a purpose, so go ahead and seek that. This is me, Pooja Anand, saying you've been tuned in with me on Play It Cool. Stay cool, stay smiling, and yes, I'll be back soon.

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A warm welcome to the Delhi studios of FM Rainbow and 102.6 MHz on All India Radio, station of the nation. 6 minutes past 7 p.m. at the studio clock, guys, and time to bring you your choice of music in the program. You asked for it. Any song, any artist, any band, any genre. We have it all for you. And all you need to do is just ask for it. 9868107070. 9868107070 is the number to reach us with your request, your dedications, and your thoughts. I'm Lipika Das, and I'm waiting to hear from you.

Beautiful. That was a track by DJ Anima with Joji. Well, here's the first request of the evening from the beautiful city of Dehradun. This is Manisha. She writes, "Hello, Lipika. Great to hear you after a long time." Well, just after a week. Manisha writes, "Please play me Shakira's latest track. I may state I don't remember the title." Wow. Great. Shakira's latest track is called Choka Choka. That also features Grammy Award winning Latin artist Anita. Now, in this song, Shakira is singing in Portuguese and Anita is singing in Latin. It's right now going out for you, Manisha.

Next request all the way from Secunderabad, and this is none other than Colonel Shiva, who writes, "Hello, RJ Lippi Kadas, tuned into the show. We haven't heard much of ABBA for quite a long time. How about track of it, preferably Winner Takes It All?" Nice to hear from you, Colonel Shiva. Well, we play a lot of ABBA in the mornings, right, for Matchless Music Hour. But right now, since you've asked for it, here's the track, The Winner Takes It All.

The winner takes it all, requested by Mr. Karnal Shiva from Secunderabad. The next message is from Trichy, Tamil Nadu. Mr. Rajkumar writes, good evening, Lipika. So nice to hear you again on Yaffe. Can you please play any track by Beatles or the Carpenters? And of course, the winner takes it all. And the winner is Akashvani FM Rainbow New Delhi. Thank you so much. It's always so nice to see your messages coming in, Mr. Rajkumar. And I would like to share with all of you that Akashvani, All India Radio, is turning 90 next month. Yes, we are turning 90 years of programming next month. And to commemorate that, we'll have a lot of beautiful surprises all lined up for you. Our team is really working hard for that, so don't miss it. So Mr. Rajkumar wants any track by Beatles and the Carpenters, and I'm going to play you Top of the World. Here it goes.

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The next artist lined up is Spanish singer and songwriter Enrique Iglesias. I have received a request for one of Enrique's songs from Rahul Sharma, and Rahul Sharma writes, "Hi Lipika, this is Rahul Sharma from Delhi, but right now in Nepal. Your show is amazing. Can you please play any song of Enrique? Of course I can. Here is Bailamos for you, Mr. Rahul Sharma."

It's always nice, so nice to see all of our regular listeners tuned in and also writing to us. Mr. Dave Bhattacharjee from Gurgaon writes, "Hello, dear Lipika. All of us are around to enjoy your program. Thank you so much. Good to know you all are out there listening and enjoying Yaffe. The next track is for all of you, Mr. Bhattacharjee."

As It Was by Harry Styles was for Mr. Praveen in Khargone, Madhya Pradesh. From midweek blues to midweek grooves, you are making this evening so special with your requests and your dedications, dear listeners. The next one is from Coimbatore, and this is Gurpreet writing to us. He writes, "It's always great hearing you. I'm Gurpreet, an engineering student from Coimbatore, originally from Delhi. Hi, Gurpreet. I'm in my final year, right in the middle of my final semester exams, just 6 more to go before I'm done." Oh, good luck with that. Gurpreet adds, "It's been quite exhausting with back-to-back papers. I can understand that. Everyone around me is packing up and leaving the hostel while I'm still here writing exams. I had one today and have another lined up tomorrow. Could you please play something inspiring and uplifting for me? I could really use that boost right now." Sure, Gurpreet. I'm going to play you a song called One Way Up by a French DJ. And good luck with the remaining papers.

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You Ask For It with me, Lipika Das. Next up is the latest single by BTS from their comeback album, Arirang. The song is called Swim and it's going out for another very regular listener friend in Delhi, Manisha.

6 more minutes for me to wrap up this session of You Asked For It, but let me remind you all that I'll be back at 10:05 p.m. with another session of a music called Music Mix. Next up, Welsh singer Tom Jones and the song Delilah, going out for another regular listener friend in Delhi, Roland.

And before I bring you the final track of this session of Yafi, let me thank each one of you for joining me this evening, for all your wonderful requests and dedications. Winding up this session with a song by Billie Eilish, it's called Birds of a Feather. And this one is going out for Mr. Vikram Jagdish Chandra, NCR region. Dear listeners, thank you once again. Enjoy the rest of your evening and do come back at 10:05 p.m. tonight. This is Lipika Das signing off for now.

this beautiful flower in my hand. I wonder which one of you will be lucky to get it. You? You? You? How about you?

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Thank you for staying tuned to FM Rainbow 102.6 MHz. I'm Lipi Kawe, tonight's session of Music Mix. And for the next 54 minutes, we are going to take a little musical detour. We don't have any fixed destination, so we don't have any fixed genre. Just good music finding its way to you. Getting started with a couple of country music.

Take me back to Tulsa, I'm too young to marry. That was a song by Bob Willis there in the program Music Mix. Up next, we have a song by DJ Khaled featuring Post Malone, and this song is dedicated to all the brothers around the world. The song is titled Brother.

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Guys, time to lift the tempo a little because no great playlist is complete without that one track that makes you tap your feet or nod your head. What do you say? Here is J Balvin with Ryan Castro.

Bryan Adams there with one of his most popular tracks, the soundtrack to the film Robin Hood, The Prince of Thieves. Everything I do it for you. Changing the tempo once again, here is Kygo in a song called Happy Now.

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We will now listen to a couple of reggae music. Shaggy with a new edition of his older song, Bombastic.

There was Callum Scott and song, then there was you from the Garfield movie. Dear listeners, 9 more minutes to go. Here's the next track by George Baker called Una Paloma Blanca, which when translated to English means one white dove. And after that, we will wrap up with the Pat Metheny composition, Move to the Groove.

To wind up music mix tonight, I bring you a composition by guitarist Pat Metheny with the Heath Brothers. It's titled Move to the Groove.

Dear listeners, I hope you enjoyed tonight's session of Music Mix. Thanks a lot to Mr. Rajkumar for all those encouraging messages and for appreciating my playlist. Thank you, Mr. Dev, Mr. Anup Kumar, and all others tuned in to the program. I'm Lipika Das, signing off for now. I'll be back with you on Friday for Friday Fiesta and also the weekend. Until then, take good care of yourself. Good night.